That's Mary J. Blige, Family Affair, 94.7 Star. NHL Stanley Cup Finals continue in just minutes from now. Puck is about to drop on Game 5, a series tied 2-2. Vegas, Carolina, the series has shifted back to Carolina in the home of the Hurricanes. Here we go. Puck about to drop. Right now, Sauber, home wrecker.

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2: News. Another Jump Street movie is in the works. And franchise stars Channing Tatum, Jonah Hill, and Ice Cube in talks to reprise their roles. It's going to be called 24 Jump Street. And if you're wondering about this, you're like, wait, if you're going to do the math in your head, they're calling it 24 Jump Street. And the tagline is, it took so long to make, we had to skip one. I like that. Anyway, the stars are in talks. It's got to happen. 24 Jump Street, the third movie. It's going to be coming. Very cool. Taylor Swift, Fade of Ophelia on Star.

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1: Chance of showers, possibly a thunderstorm overnight, the low 8. Slight chance of showers tomorrow, the high 19. And chance of showers again on Saturday with a high of 17.
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1: If you missed out on seeing Project Hail Mary in the movie theater and you want to check it out, well, here's the date you've been looking for. June the 18th. Not that far away, that Project Hail Mary will be hitting the streaming service. And which one? You got to be on MGM Plus. Another one, if you guess you want to go check it out, or just sail the seven seas. But the biggest film of 2026 coming to a living room near you, Project Hail Mary, dropping on June the 18th. Third biggest film of the year so far. Meanwhile, fans of Olivia Rodrigo got some more cool news, bringing her new album era to life with a couple of immersive fan events. One, you're going to have to travel all the way down to L.A. to partake in. They're doing a cool photo opportunity at a famous mural site. The other one is going to be more Spotify-based, as they're doing. With that album now already on Spotify, nearly 4 million pre-saves. Here's Ed Sheeran. It's Camera, a 94.7 Star.

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1: As I speak, over at the WMCA, it is the 25th Celebration Gala for Mecca Productions. All the amazing stuff they do, so I hope they're having a fantastic evening. Meanwhile, that very busy stage at the WMCA has no time off because tomorrow, the original Eagles tribute, Hotel California, is making a stop here at the Wheat City. They still got some tickets available if you want to go check out that show. It's tomorrow night, beginning at 7:30. Remember, also big shows coming up. The WMCA, the unofficial tribute show to Taylor, a tribute to the eras of Taylor Swift music. Queen, It's Kind of Magic, along with others, coming up all summer. 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
1: Chance of showers, possibly a thunderstorm overnight, the low 8. Slight chance of showers tomorrow, the high 19. And chance of showers again on Saturday with a high of 17.
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1: This Saturday is a big day for a lot of kids as it is race day. The Kiwanis Club of Brandon's annual car derby, the 37th annual. This is a ton of fun. Both of my boys over the years have been able to do this. This year, unfortunately not, but we are able to go in the morning and at least watch the start of it, which we are going to be doing because it's a lot of fun. You got to imagine this, all right? It happens over at Rideau Street, like Rideau Park, top of the hill there. You're putting these kids in these homemade cars and pushing them down a hill, and there's like hay bales just to kind of keep them safe on both sides. It's an absolute blast. It's a lot of fun. Of course, the kids love it. They get a huge kick out of it. So this Saturday, if you're around, no other plans, just go and cheer the kids on. It's an absolute blast. There's a whole scene at the top, too, different activities. So Kiwanis Club of Brandon, annual car derby this Saturday. Now, if the weather does not cooperate, the weather makeup date, the first option is going to be on Sunday. All right, but hopefully this weekend. It's Bruno Mars. I just might.

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1: All right, I got a fun music news story for you here. Olivia Rodrigo was on Jimmy Kimmel Live last night promoting her new album, which, by the way, comes out tomorrow. Olivia Rodrigo, you seem pretty sad for a girl so in love. She was talking about her set over at Lollapalooza. And Lollapalooza, massive music festival, multi-stage event. So they have artists going at the same time. But the way it's scheduled, it's usually, you know, you'll have a lot more interest in one artist than the other. Especially when it came with, who would have thought that night, Olivia Rodrigo and this band, who Olivia's mom chose over Olivia. That's Korn. Olivia Rodrigo's mom is apparently a bit of a metalhead and chose Korn over watching her own daughter perform at Lollapalooza. And, Olivia, I would probably make that same choice. Korn's fantastic live. It's so much fun and energy. Anyway, sure, Olivia's set was just fine, but I think her mom made the right choice. Here's Pink, Try, a 94.7 Star.

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0: evenings.
1: Well, 16 years after The Social Network, the movie, Sony has released the first trailer for its sequel called The Social Reckoning. This one going to be exploring, they say, the fallout from Facebook's growth and the whistleblower revelations that followed. The film going to be starring Mikey Madison as former Facebook engineer Francis Hagen and Jeremy Allen White, you know him from The Bear, amongst other shows, as the Wall Street Journal reporter Jeff Horowitz. This one, meanwhile, Jeremy Strong takes on the role of Mark Zuckerberg, and Aaron Sorkin has returned as both the head writer and director. So, big news here from Sony, The Social Reckoning, the official sequel to The Social Network, is officially in production. Here's Ray.

Really got me thinking, were you out drinking? Were you in the living room chilling, watching television? It's been a year now, think I figured out how to let you go and let communication die out. I know, you weren't down for forever and it's fine. I know, we weren't meant for each other and it's fine. But if the world was ending, you'd come over, right? You'd come over and you'd stay the night. Would you love me for the hell of it? All our fears would be irrelevant. If the world was ending, you'd come over, right? The sky'd be falling and I'd hold you tight. And there wouldn't be a reason why we would even have to say goodbye. If the world was ending, you'd come over, right? Right? If the world was ending, you would come over, right?

Ultimate Home Makeover, July 24th is the big date. Are you into this yet? If you are, then it's awesome. You get to just sit back and relax and just cross the fingers and hope that your name gets pulled. But if not, there could be some stress because it's a massive prize pack. And there's a lot of names getting in there now. But odds still say, sooner rather than later, get entered.

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1: Chance of showers, possibly a thunderstorm overnight, the low 8. Slight chance of showers tomorrow, the high 19. And chance of showers again on Saturday with a high of 17.
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1: Coming up next weekend, it is the Kicking Up Dirt Fastball Tournament happening at Assisippi Beach and Campground. Being from Russell, you know, spent a lot of time camping at Assisippi, both the beautiful Provincial Park Campground there, as well as down at Assisippi Beach and Campground, just outside English, Manitoba, the Kicking Up Dirt Fastball Tournament. We've been out there for this as well. It is a lot of fun. They have got camping available, food concession. They've got, of course, the Hall of Fame set up. So much work has gone into that field. Even to the point now, we're like bringing in the seats, the bleachers. If you're wondering where some of the old Keystone Center main arena seats went, you can go out to Assisippi Beach and Campground and look at the fastball diamonds and just see the amazing work they've done there. It's become a whole thing. So the Kicking Up Dirt Fastball Tournament next weekend. 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
1: I'm going to get out of here and enjoy the rest of my Thursday night. I hope you can enjoy the rest of it as well, what's left of it. And when we talk again, it's going to be the best show of the week. It is your Friday evening show at that point. Work will be done. We'll be into the weekend. Nothing but smiles, all right? We're going to have a great night tomorrow. So, until tomorrow evening, have yourself a good one. Cheers.

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1: This weekend, we're throwing it back to 2003. 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From Beyonce to Sean Paul, Coldplay to 50 Cent. We'll also be hanging out with the one and only Sean Desmond. 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
0: 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Top down, cruising, just taking her easy. Heck no. This ain't some Harlequin romance novel. This is party season. And the Murray Chrysler Westman 94.7 Star Fun Finder, powered by the co-ops of Westman, including Heritage, Hamiota, Neepawa, Gladstone, Valley View, Twin Valley, and Boundary Co-ops, is going to be the fuel to your community event party fire. 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
1: Chance of showers, possibly a thunderstorm overnight, the low 8. Slight chance of showers tomorrow, the high 19. And chance of showers again on Saturday with a high of 17.
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1: Chance of showers, possibly a thunderstorm overnight, the low 8. Slight chance of showers tomorrow, the high 19. And chance of showers again on Saturday with a high of 17.
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0: 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Top down, cruising, just taking her easy. Heck no. This ain't some Harlequin romance novel. This is party season. 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

94.7 Star acknowledges that we are on the traditional territories of Treaty Number 1 and Treaty Number 2 and the shared traditional lands of the Cree, Anishinaabewaki, Oji-Cree, Ocheti-Chikoan, and the homeland of Métis peoples. We respect the treaties that were made on this territory.

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1: 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From Beyonce to Sean Paul, Coldplay to 50 Cent. We'll also be hanging out with the one and only Sean Desmond. 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
1: President Donald Trump says the U.S. is very close to reaching a new agreement with Iran. But Tehran is urging caution, saying no deal has been finalized. Negotiators are still working through terms involving nuclear limits and possible sanctions relief. And back here at home, a water and wastewater rate hike is on the table for Brandon City Council. The city says they have proposed a rate hike and will discuss it at the next meeting on Monday. According to a release, the proposed rate hike would cost an average household of four about $5 a month. Brandon's business community gathered for the Chamber's annual changeover luncheon at the Clarion Inn Thursday, where outgoing President Jennifer Ludwig passed the torch to incoming President Emilio Brown, who laid out his vision for strengthening local enterprise.
2: Well, what I can assure you is this. Your Chamber will be ready to adapt alongside you. Your Chamber will also be responsive to your needs. We'll advocate when challenges arise. We'll also be there to ensure that you have the support that you need during time of uncertainty.
1: Brown added the year ahead is about momentum, collaboration, and building a stronger Brandon economy. The best and brightest of Westman's tourism gathered at the backyard in Aberdeen last night for the Tribute to Tourism Gala. Michelle Frechette, a regional tourism coordinator for Tourism Westman, says the night was all about celebrating tourism, and it certainly had a celebratory feel.
3: I feel like there's lots of excitement in the room, and people are just really happy to be here together celebrating all the awesome people that we have working behind the scenes in our tourism industry in Southwest Manitoba.
1: 27 nominees vied for 9 awards. A full list of the winners is on our website. In sports, Carolina doubles up Vegas 4-2, going up 3-2 in the series. The Canes can win the Stanley with a win Sunday in Vegas. Hamilton outgunned the Blue Bombers 37-27, spoiling Winnipeg's home season opener. Blue Jays were off, but they open a 3-game set with the Yankees tonight. I'm Frank. For local news and more, visit starfm.ca.
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5: Okay, 6:03, gorgeous start. Expecting a mix of sun and cloud today. There is a slim chance of us seeing some showers, but it's there. Winds 40 gusting to 60, 18 is the high, and UV index up to 7, which is also high. Tonight, some cloud, potential for showers dropping to 7 degrees. Tomorrow, cloudy, again, that slim chance of showers, windy in 17. Sunday looks good. Sunshine, 22 degrees. It's sunny and 10 now.
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Live from the Fowler Nissan Studios, this is 94.7 Star. Shania Twain, man, I feel like a woman. Now, if you made a list of the artists that opened the door for today's modern female artists, well, Shania didn't help just open the door. She helped kick it down. You know who's a huge fan? Ella Langley. Now, Ella is on a massive run of her own right now. Her song, Choosing Texas, has spent, I don't know how many weeks, as the number one song on the country channels. And she's tipping her hat to her hero, the artist she says gave her the confidence to chase her dream, Shania Twain. She posted a stripped-down version of You're Still the One on her socials last night, and this is a sample of that. Still.

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Sticking with incredibly talented, amazing Canadian lady artists, this is The Beaches, Edge of the Earth.

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1: Okay, if you've listened to the show ever, you know I'm kind of sports challenged for the most part. I don't know how Frank is keeping things straight here right now. I mean, CFL is going, this Stanley Cup thing people like, that's still going. NBA basketball, never been on my radar before. All of a sudden people are screaming about the New York Knicks. And of course, soccer, a bit of a big deal. FIFA World Cup 2026 officially started yesterday, but today is the big debut for Canada. Canada versus Bosnia and Herzegovina happens today. 2 o'clock this afternoon. The match is in Toronto. I think if you're in a workplace, you'll have to have a big screen and you'll have to have at least a slowdown for this. This is the weekend. Save your tears.

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1: All right, look for full closures today running from the 100 to the 1700 block of Patricia Avenue East, for a 200 block of Rideau Street at 831 Dennis Street, between 257 and 261 on 21st Street and McTavish Avenue running from 20th to 26th. You spot anything else, pass it on to me. You can call or you can text at 204-727-STAR.
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1: 617. Look for a mix of sun and cloud today. There is a slim but present chance of showers. That wind will be gusty by 4 lunchtime with a high of 18 degrees and your UV index at 7, which is high. Tonight, cloud, potential for some showers down to 7 degrees. Tomorrow, cloudy, again, slim chance of showers, windy and 17. And a good-looking Sunday, sunshine there, high of 22. Sunny, 11 degrees now.
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Sunny start to things, 11 degrees out there. We'll give you a full forecast just ahead, and Frank's got news updates coming just up. Taylor Swift with Fate of Ophelia. Taylor was one of the A-list celebrities that was courtside at Game 4 of the NBA Finals the other night. Curious as to how much those not all that comfortable looking seats cost? Well, it's creeping into the six digits. Courtside seats for NBA Finals games normally run about $10,000 to $50,000, but with the excitement apparently for the New York Knicks, tickets for these games are running between $50,000 and $100,000 cash. Yeah, not on my list of doables. This is Shaboozy. 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
1: The federal Liberals have unveiled a national food strategy aimed at tackling rising prices by boosting local production and overhauling how food is bought and moved in Canada. Ottawa also plans to help small and mid-sized processors modernize so they can compete globally. Several Manitoba communities are in cleanup mode after severe storms brought torrents of rain, tennis ball hail, and widespread power outages. Manitoba Hydro says most outages should be restored, though about 1,400 Winnipeg customers were still without power Thursday. And just a day after promising flood relief for Swan Valley, Premier Wab Kanew expanded that support to Stonewall, where 255 millimeters of rain fell in one night. The community north of Winnipeg was among the hardest hit, prompting water use limits and multiple closures. Kanew urged flood-affected residents to check insurance first, as provincial aid only covers uninsurable losses. And while Manitoba is still cleaning up after the wild weather that hit earlier this week, preliminary reports from Saskatchewan say that tornado that touched down by Oxbow has been rated as an F3, which can generate winds of up to 265 kilometers an hour, causing severe structural damage. It's Saskatchewan's strongest tornado recorded in more than 15 years. We now know all too well the destructive weather has left its mark on Manitoba this summer, and climate experts say it could get significantly worse. El Nino has officially arrived, and it's expected to turbocharge extreme weather. The naturally occurring phenomenon is a patch of water in the Pacific Ocean near the equator that warms up and affects global weather patterns. In sports, Carolina took the pivotal Game 5 in the Stanley Cup Final, doubling up Vegas 4-2. Historically, teams that have won Game 5 to go up 3-2 in the final go on to win the Cup 74% of the time. Game 6 is back in Vegas Sunday. Hamilton Ticats spoiled the Blue Bombers' home opener in front of a capacity crowd at Princess Auto Stadium, defeating Winnipeg 37-27. And the Blue Jays had the night off. They'll start a three-game series with the Yankees tonight. I'm Frank. For local news and more, visit starfm.ca.
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Olivia Dean, and so easy to fall in love. 6:36 now. Ever heard the expression that age is just a number? I mean, that is true to a certain extent, but don't take my word for it. Bernard Gilbert wants to share his story with you. He's dancing his way towards the number 100. I'm going to share a story just ahead, but first, Shawn Mendes, something big.

0: object in motion tends to stay in motion. You've heard that before, physics class, right? I believe this, though it does take a little more effort sometimes to get the older objects in motion. And I know this too. You know, I tried to stay active, but you really got to push yourself. And then you see a story like this and it's just inspirational. Meet Bernard Gilbert. Bernard celebrated a birthday recently. He just turned 100 years old. And he is dancing not only like nobody's watching. Well, everyone's watching. As a matter of fact, a video of him dancing has over 2 million views now on Instagram. He started off when he was 16 playing rugby, was in an accident, broke his leg, and doctors told him, don't play rugby anymore, dance instead. And he's been going ever since, like 9 decades later. This video of him dancing is just amazing. There's an online petition in Britain, where he's from, to get him onto their version of Dancing with the Stars, Strictly Come Dancing. At 100, he says he's open to it. The problem would be the volume. See, Bernard doesn't hear so well, so to keep the rhythm of the music, he literally needs it loud enough that he can feel the vibrations. That could also make for some great reality TV.
1: Your pasta doble was exquisite. 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
1: I give it a 10.
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1: A 10.
2: Huh?
1: I give your dancing a 10.
2: You want me to dance with other men? What does that mean?
1: No, I give you a 10.
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1: All right, look for full closures today running from the 100 to the 1700 block of Patricia Avenue East, for 200 block of Rideau Street at 831 Dennis Street, between 257 and 261 on 21st Street, and McTavish Avenue running from 20th to 26th. You spot anything else, pass it on to me. You can call or you can text at 204-727-STAR.
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1: Okay, 6:48. Great blast of sunshine through my window right now. Expecting a mix of sun and cloud today, and we do have a slim but present chance of showers. Getting a little windy with a high of 18 and your UV index at 7 or high. Tonight, cloud, slim chance of showers, dropping to 7 degrees. Tomorrow, cloudy again, slim chance of showers, windy, we'll get to 17. And Sunday is your day to barbecue. Sunshine, 22. Sunny skies now and 10 degrees for Brandon.
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FIFA World Soccer really started yesterday, but for Canada, it really kind of starts today. We are in Group B, so our first game today, Canada with Bosnia and Herzegovina. This match takes place at 2 o'clock. You'll be able to watch it online. TSN is the official carrier if you want to check it out there. I want to say, and here's how rusty my Canadian sports reflexes are. I want to say puck drops at 2 o'clock, which clearly is wrong because it's soccer. So balls drop at 2 o'clock? That feels wrong too. A kickoff. Kickoff at 2 o'clock. That's what I want. This is Jamie Fine, the 94.7 Star.

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7: Manitoba is dealing with major storm fallout. Flooded roads, hail damage, and power lines down across multiple municipalities. Hydro says most outages should be fixed soon, but some areas remain hard to reach due to overland flooding. Meanwhile, the province is extending financial assistance to anyone hit by this week's storms. Premier Wab Kanoos says details on how much money is available will come as cleanup continues. City of Brandon has proposed a rate hike for water and wastewater that they say will cost average households about $5 per month. The proposed rate hike is due for a reading at Monday's City Council meeting. The city says the public will have a chance to have their say as part of the Public Utilities Board review process. A remote fly-in First Nation in northern Manitoba has declared a state of emergency over an escalating drug crisis. Saisi Dene leaders say the situation has become so violent it's left residents living in fear. And RCMP patrols, currently infrequent, will increase in the coming months. Back here in Westman, 9 businesses, volunteers, and employees were recognized with awards at the Tribute to Tourism Gala in Brandon last night. Michelle Frechette, Regional Tourism Coordinator for Tourism Westman, says with summer approaching, all of the winners and nominees are doing important work that deserves to be recognized and supported.
8: Everyone's working really hard in the region. I think it's really important to come out and show your support to them. Tourism wouldn't be what it is in our region without these individuals, organizations, and businesses doing what they do.
7: A full list of the winners from last night is on our website. And this weekend marks the wrap-up of events for Brandon's Pride Week, including Pride in the Park tomorrow and the annual Pride Rally at City Hall Sunday. Brandon Pride Chairperson Nora Wilson has more on what to expect for Sunday.
9: At 11 a.m., we're gathering at City Hall for the Pride Rally, which will involve some speakers, and then our Pride March.
7: Wilson adds Pride Brandon is also putting together a bus to Winkler for tomorrow to show their solidarity with Pemina Valley Pride. In sports, Carolina doubled up Vegas 4-2, going up 3-2 in the series. The Canes can win the Stanley with a win in Vegas Sunday. Hamilton outgunned the Blue Bombers 37-27. The Blue Jays were off. They open a three-game set with the Yankees tonight. I'm Frank. For local news and more, visit starfm.ca.
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11: Okay, 7:02, sunny start. Look for a mix of sun and cloud today. There is a slim chance of us getting some showers here. Gusty winds, high of 18, and your UV index at 7, which is high. Tonight, again, that slim chance of showers down to 7. Tomorrow, cloudy, slim chance of showers, windy in 17. And Sunday, the best day, sunshine, high of 22. Sunny now in 10.
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0: 7:10 on a Friday morning, and we are live from the Fowler Nissan Studios with Bruno Mars. So I never read the Little House on the Prairie books when I was a kid. My sister read all of them, just stormed through them. I sure remember the TV show, and I was talking about it a lot a little over a year ago because, of course, Netflix is bringing it back to life, literally. And they shot the series pretty much completely between Portage la Prairie and Winnipeg. So, you know, it's a perfect backdrop, right? Real outdoor sets. They built frontier homesteads, entire settlements, and shot it all here in Manitoba. Now, the show is going to drop this summer, but I'm bringing it up because a full trailer for it actually dropped last night. The only thing that worries me about this is Netflix is billing it as a fresh, more realistic take on the story, and I just hope that doesn't mean... that doesn't mean like a gritty take on Little House on the Prairie. That's just not something I need in my life. Here's a little sample of the trailer.
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0: 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You spot anything else, pass it on to me. 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
0: Yeah, okay, it's 7:16. We're getting a mix of sun and cloud today. Now, there is a slim but present chance of showers. We'll watch that for you. Expect winds 40 gusting up to 60 with a high of 18 and your UV index at 7, which is high. Tonight, again, that slim chance of showers, windy and 7. Tomorrow, cloudy, slim chance of showers, windy and 17. And Sunday, you see the sunshine with a high of 22. Sun and cloud, 12 degrees.
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0: If something's worth doing once, it's probably worth doing twice. Not sure my second wife would agree, but it's a good idea. We've got all the fun of the fair and Midway coming back to Brandon for a second appearance. Tim, you're going to tell me all about it.
1: Yeah, we've got the fair coming back, the Midway, actually. All your fan favorite rides are coming back along with the food. So we're going to be doing that August 10th to the 13th. And we're going to be moving off-site from the Assiniboia place. We're actually going to go to the parking lot at Canadian Tire. Canadian Tire, huge supporter of the Provincial X, Shindigo, have agreed to allow us to come on-site. We're going to be set up in front of the old Sobey shop. So we're going to bring the rides, the fair food in. We're going to have free entrance for everybody coming. We will be charging. We'll have the pay-one price. It's going to be in advance, $30. You can buy the pay one price at the gate. You'll be able to buy for $40. So, yeah, every 5 years, there's a bit of a gap in the calendar while North American Midways is on their way out to Toronto, and they just happened to offer it to us. We could book them in for a second show, and we jumped all over the opportunity. So they're coming back.
0: 100% behind this idea. I love it. Now, you've mentioned already that we can save some money by getting our passes in advance. Where do I do that?
1: So they will be available on the Provincial X website. You can go on and purchase tickets there. So just go to, again, the Provincial X website. We're just getting that up and running. Should be up and available to purchase shortly.
0: Get them in advance. Might make a good Father's Day gift, people. Tim, thank you for your time and excited to hit the Midway again come August.

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1: A day after pledging flood relief for Swan Valley, Premier Wab Kanew extended that support to Stonewall, where 255 millimeters of rain fell in a single night. The community north of Winnipeg remains under water use limits and closures as residents check insurance before applying for provincial aid. How much aid will be given? Kanew says the total amount isn't set yet and will be clearer once damage assessments wrap up. And while summer hasn't even officially started, we may have yet to see the worst of destructive weather. An historic El Niño has begun. Climate scientists say the weather pattern, which begins with a warming patch in the Pacific Ocean, looks to be among the strongest ever recorded. El Niño years often mean warmer winters for Canadians, but can also mean harsher storms and drought conditions. About 100 members of the 1st Regiment's Royal Canadian Horse Artillery paraded through Brandon for the Freedom of the City honor. The event, featuring military displays and a mayoral inspection, was detailed by the Brandon Sun. In what some may deem as a stark contrast, Brandon's Pride Week of festivities wraps up this weekend. Chairperson Nora Wilson says they've brought in some well-known performers.
2: Beth and Alona Burley, those are both also big-name drag superstars who have been on Canada's Drag Race. We'll also have the Bobby Dove Band performing. Bobby Dove is a trans folk singer.
1: Pride at the Park will start at 4:30 and go till 10 p.m. tomorrow at Riverbank Discovery Center. A new voice is stepping forward at the Brandon Chamber of Commerce. Incoming President Emilio Brown, who came to Manitoba from Kingston, Jamaica, before launching his own tech company, shared a mission focused on empowering Brandon's diverse business community.
3: My vision is simple: foster a resilient, future-ready, and inclusive business community. Because in today's economy, we must ensure that local businesses are equipped to face change, seize the opportunity, and also reflect in the richness of our diversity that we do have here in Brandon.
1: Brown begins his term with a commitment to innovation and stronger support for Brandon's business community. In sports, Carolina took a crucial Game 5 in the Cup Final, beating Vegas 4-2. And history says teams that go up 3-2 win the Cup 74% of the time. Game 6 is Sunday in Vegas. Hamilton topped Winnipeg 37-27. The Jays return tonight to face the Yankees, and the Knicks can finish off the Spurs when the NBA Finals resume tomorrow. I'm Frank. For local news and more, visit starfm.ca.
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7:37 with that Friday vibe. It's Dance Cake by the Ocean, a 94.7 star. Okay, tomorrow's a big day for a lot of kids. It's back for its 37th year tomorrow, the Kiwanis Car Derby. This is one of Brandon's favorite and maybe oldest family traditions. So kids aged 8 to 14 are going to race homemade-style soapbox derby cars down the hill by Rideau Park. There are prizes for best design, most original, best decorated, and of course, who comes in first, and it's full day. There'll be food, there'll be drink, and of course, there'll be races. The action is just down the street from our studios, Rideau Park. Practice runs start tomorrow morning at 9 a.m., and races start at 10 o'clock if you want to take it in. Music on the way from Chapel Roan, and we're going to visit with our friends from the Tri-Hospital Lottery. This is Theory of a Dead Man with Santa Monica.

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1: Good things come and good things go, and time is running out for your shot at a dream home. 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
2: It absolutely does. 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
1: So we're supporting the big three hospitals, right?
2: Yes, you got it. Yeah, the three leading hospitals here in Winnipeg. So we have St. Boniface Hospital Foundation, HSC Hospital Foundation, and of course, Children's Hospital Foundation of Manitoba as well.
1: Now, you've set this lottery up so the earlier you get your ticket, the more chances you have to win. And the first big deadline tonight at midnight. We should warn people about that.
2: Yes, absolutely. Tonight at midnight is the early bird deadline. 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Plus, we have 25 winners. They'll get $500 cash as well. So get your tickets before midnight tonight.
1: Now, get your tickets soon, and correct me if I'm wrong, but are you 70% sold out?
2: We are.
1: Wow.
2: So even more reason to get it as soon as possible.
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1: All right, look for full closures today running from the 100 to the 1700 block of Patricia Avenue East, for 200 block of Rideau Street at 831 Dennis Street, between 257 and 261 on 21st Street and McTavish Avenue running from 20th to 26th. You spot anything else, pass it on to me. 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
1: Okay, 7:48. Expect a mix of sun and cloud today. There is a slim but present chance of us seeing some showers. Gonna be windy with a high of 18 and the UV index up to 7, which is high. Tonight, cloud, slim chance of showers, windy and 7. Tomorrow, cloudy, slim chance of showers, a little windy and 17. And then Sunday, sunshine and 22 for a high. Mix of sun and cloud, 12 degrees for us.
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7:53, that's Ed Sheeran with Don't on 94.7 Star. Okay, let's see here. 1, 2, 3, 4, 5, 6, 7, 8, 9. 9 little trivia questions. I guess I'm ready. Frank's going to join me a little after 8 o'clock. You ready? Money in a Minute jackpot this morning, $560 cash. This is worth getting a team together for to head into the weekend. News is next. This is 4 Non-Blondes with What's Up.

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6: Brandon first responders are facing a worsening overdose surge. Nearly 50 calls so far this year, and more are involving Narcan, the fast-acting antidote used to revive people in opioid overdoses. According to the Brandon Sun, stronger street drugs and rising overdose numbers are pushing emergency services to the limit. The Brandon Bear Clan is marking 9 years of patrols. The group patrols the downtown core, helping out various crisis situations with certain individuals in need. Volunteer Paul Polidwar says it's a necessary service for any community, and Brandon is fortunate to have it.
7: It's got good governance. I mean, it's money well spent. The people aren't wasteful. I'm not sure how their funding model works in terms of what they get from the city or what have you, but it's not a costly service to the community. A lot of it's, you know, kind of grassroots. Here in Brandon, there's so many people that donate clothes and materials. There's a great need in Brandon, and Brandon Bear Clan does a great job.
6: Polidwar adds the group's work is supported through community support and driven by a commitment to keeping people safe. In national news, Ottawa has launched a new food strategy focused on lowering prices by increasing local supply and improving Canada's food distribution system. The plan also includes support for smaller processors to upgrade equipment and boost productivity. The opening of the Gordie Howe International Bridge will be laid again well past its fall 2025 opening date. According to the Windsor-Detroit Bridge Authority, more time is needed for construction and safety testing before the crossing can open. Back here in Brandon, 9 businesses, volunteers, or employees were recognized with awards at the Tribute to Tourism Gala in Brandon last night. Michelle Frechette, Regional Tourism Coordinator for Tourism Westman, says with summer approaching, all of the winners and nominees are doing important work that deserves to be recognized and supported.
8: Everyone's working really hard in the region. I think it's really important to come out and show your support to them. Tourism wouldn't be what it is in our region without these individuals, organizations, and businesses doing what they do.
6: And you can see a full list of winners from the awards on our website. In sports, Carolina doubles up Vegas 4-2, going up 3-2 in the series. The Canes can hoist the Stanley after a win in Vegas on Sunday. Hamilton spoiled the Blue Bombers' home opener, dumping Winnipeg 37-27. The Blue Jays had the night off. They'll open a 3-game set with the Yankees tonight. In the NBA Finals, the Knicks can close out the Spurs with the win tomorrow in Game 6. I'm Frank. For local news and more, visit starfm.ca.
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11: 8:05, expecting a mix of sun and cloud today. There is a slim present chance of us getting some showers. Wind's going to be gusting hard, and we'll get to 18 degrees with your UV index right up to 7. So, yeah, you can burn out there. Mainly cloudy tonight, slim chance of showers, windy and 7. Tomorrow, cloudy, slim chance of showers, windy and 17. And Sunday looks like a good one. Sunshine, a little warmer, up to 22 degrees. Mix of sun and cloud and 13 now.
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0: 94.7 started today's best music. That is Somber with Homewrecker. Hey, how you doing here, Franco?
1: Oh, it's a Friday, and I'm about as excited as Adam Sandler getting ready to cash in the Netflix royalty check.
0: Yes!
1: Whoopity-doo!
0: Whoopity-doo! Yeah. Little Nicky 4. I can't wait. Can't wait to see it.
1: Little Nicky 4.
0: Yeah, that's a solid answer. A friend of mine, okay, I'm trying to work this new word into my vocabulary.
1: Uh-oh.
0: When you hit the end of the week and you feel like you kind of hit the wall and everything's coming to you at the same time, have you ever heard someone use the word exhausterwelmulated?
1: No, it's right up there with supercalifragilistic.
0: Oh, this is bona fide. This is all trending. Right.
2: Exhausterwelmulated. The feeling of being exhausted, overwhelmed, and overstimulated all at the same time. Exhausterwelmulated.
0: I think I spent a year exhausterwelmulated once.
1: There's some good to that.
0: I hope everyone has a stress release and nothing that takes the stress out like winning a trivia and winning money. Yeah. And you were saying Falco was saying some nice things about us.
1: I was listening to Falco last night and he was saying his kids, they listen just after right around now.
0: Right.
1: And they play along and he wishes that he could win, but he can't because he's an employee.
0: Yeah.
1: He would have nailed it. He would have got the 550 yesterday because he got 9 out of 9. I got the 8 out of 9 when you quizzed me while the music's going. We tried to do a little rehearsal here. Did all right. That was the best I think I've done with Money in a Minute. 8 out of 9. So, Chris, good job, man. You and the kids keep playing along. And people that play along, all the power to you. Maybe you'll make it in when we open the phone lines.
0: Today's your day to call. If you play every morning with your kid, today is the day for you and your kid to pull in a $560 royalty check. How's that sound?
1: Yes.
0: Okay, who do we want?
1: Let's go double digits, 10.
0: Ho! Okay, I'm unblocking the lines. We are 204-727-7827. Caller 10.

0: 8-14. This is a seasoned team. This is a team of veterans we've got here. Denise, you've brought the usual suspects a lot along. Who's with you this morning?
1: I got Charles, Ward, and Michelle.
0: Okay. Now, do you break these up by, like, what's Charles best at? What answers do you want out of Charles?
1: Local.
0: Okay. How about Ward? What's his specialty?
1: History.
0: And Michelle?
1: Pop culture.
0: Okay. Wow. You've got this figured out. What do you do? What are you best at?
1: Math.
2: This is doable.
0: Okay. Jackpot is at $560 cash. Frank, what do you think?
2: I think it's doable. Denise, we got 9 questions all ready to go, and you've got 60 seconds to get through them. If you get to one that gives you a bit of a snag, just yell pass quick. Trent's going to try to come back around to it, give you another chance at it. Teams are welcome. You got a good team with you today with Charles, Michelle, and Ward, so that's a good deal. But the answer has to come from your lips, and as soon as you let it out, we take it as the final answer, okay?
0: 100%. All right. You kids are ready to play?
1: You betcha.
0: This is Money in a Minute.
3: Ready? Let's go.
0: Coffee beans come from what plant?
1: Cacao.
0: What is glass mainly made up of?
1: Sand.
0: Who is the creator of Star Trek?
1: Gene Roddenberry.
0: What was the first country to legalize same-sex marriage? Canada, Australia, or the Netherlands?
1: Netherlands.
0: What is Manitoba's official bird?
1: Pass.
0: True or false, frigophobia is a fear of being cold.
1: False.
0: In what city is Michelangelo's David located?

0: What is the motto of the Three Musketeers?
1: All for one and one for all.
0: What is a female goat called?
1: Nag.
0: What is Manitoba's official bird?
1: Snow owl.
0: That was your... I'm sorry, what was your answer there?
1: Snowy owl.
0: The snowy owl.
2: Snowy owl.
0: That's a close one. Okay, Frank.
1: Damn.
0: Getting nitpicky here.
2: The plant for the coffee, what was that again, Denise?
1: Cacao.
2: Cacao. Well, coffee plant was what we were looking for.
0: The coffee plant.
2: Yeah.
0: Yeah.
2: Coffee plant. Yeah, coffee. Cacao.
1: Okay. Oh, cacao.
2: Cacao, cafeo, whatever. You know.
0: You say tomato, so, I say cacao. Exactly.
2: That was close. I think that was, if we were one away, I would probably call an audible on
0: Frank's
2: that one.
0: In charge of the rules.
2: Yep. Okay, that's right. I'm the rules guy. But you cruise through the next three, then you got stuck on the owl, which is actually the great gray owl. You said snowy owl. Oh.
0: So it's like a dirty snowy owl.
2: Yeah, and actually, I think I heard Ward in the background say it was the owl.
0: I heard that, too.
2: And I was hoping that you would take his advice there. Owl would have been, yeah. And then the true or false thing, the frigophobia is a fear of being cold. It's true. Yeah. You guys said false.
1: Really? Wow.
2: And you know what? We did this in rehearsal, Denise. I said that the Michelangelo's David was located in Rome. So we're both wrong. It's actually Florence, which is just down the road pretty much, isn't it? And then the last one, the female goat, you said nag. Good answer.
0: Mm-hmm. Yeah, I really enjoyed it.
2: It's actually a nanny is what the answer was.
1: Kind of close. Not even remotely. Thank you so much.
0: You guys, hey, thank you so much. That was a ton of fun. You added to the jackpot. And we'll pack Monday. $570 cash is where we'll be.
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2: Okay, some sunshine right now, but Environment Canada calls this partly cloudy. Sun and cloud today. The slim chance of some showers coming from that. It will be windy with a high of 18 and your UV index up to 7, which is high. Cloudy tonight, slim chance of showers, windy and 7. Tomorrow, again, cloudy, potential for showers, 17 degrees. And Sunday, sunshine with a high of 22. We're at lucky 13.
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1: President Donald Trump says the U.S. is very close to reaching a new agreement with Iran. But Tehran is urging caution, saying no deal has been finalized. Negotiators are still working through terms involving nuclear limits and possible sanctions relief. Back here at home, a water and wastewater rate hike is on the table for Brandon City Council. The city says they have proposed a rate hike and will discuss it at the next meeting on Monday. According to a release, the proposed rate hike would cost an average household of four about $5 a month. Brandon's business community gathered for the Chamber's annual changeover luncheon at the Clarion Inn Thursday, where outgoing President Jennifer Ludwig passed the torch to incoming President Emilio Brown, who laid out his vision for strengthening local enterprise.
2: But what I can assure you is this, your chamber will be ready to adapt alongside you. Your chamber will also be responsive to your needs. We'll advocate when challenges arise. We'll also be there to ensure that you have the support that you need during time of uncertainty.
1: Brown added the year ahead is about momentum, collaboration, and building a stronger Brandon economy. The best and brightest of Westman's tourism gathered at the backyard in Aberdeen last night for the Tribute to Tourism Gala. Michelle Frechette, a regional tourism coordinator for Tourism Westman, says the night was all about celebrating tourism, and it certainly had a celebratory feel.
3: I feel like there's lots of excitement in the room, and people are just really happy to be here together celebrating all the awesome people that we have working behind the scenes in our tourism industry in Southwest Manitoba.
1: 27 nominees vied for 9 awards. A full list of the winners is on our website. In sports, Carolina doubles up Vegas 4-2, going up 3-2 in the series. The Canes can win the Stanley with a win Sunday in Vegas. Hamilton outgunned the Blue Bombers 37-27, spoiling Winnipeg's home season opener. Blue Jays were off, but they open a 3-game set with the Yankees tonight. I'm Frank. For local news and more, visit starfm.ca.
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0: 94.7 Star, today's best music. That is Shawn Mendes with Stitches at 8:37, and it certainly feels like a Friday around here. Okay, there's a certain energy in the air. We get excited about our Super Bowls. We get excited about our Grey Cups. We get excited about our Stanley Cups. But Canada is making a big splash with FIFA World Cup, and there's a good chance that your favorite local bar is doing something special for it. I know lots of them are. I thought I'd reach out to my friend, Avail, from Team Smitty's right here in Brandon, and see what we have going on here. Avail, how you doing this morning?
1: Hey, Trent. I'm great. How are you?
0: I am getting better all the time, and I'm feeling a lot of this energy from so many people to get excited. I don't know whether I should call it soccer or football at this point.
1: I know. I'm not too sure either, but we say soccer, so I'm sticking with soccer.
0: Okay.
1: I don't know.
0: Canada is on the field today, 2 o'clock. Canada taking on Bosnia and Herzegovina. What's this been like, getting ready for something like a World Cup for you?
1: You know what? It's been fantastic, actually. Smitty's Canada, through the month of May, had a contest going for 2 tickets to the World Cup.
0: Oh,
1: so
0: wow.
1: We've kind of had a little bit of fever for a little while, and those 2 lucky Smitty's guests from somewhere across Canada that's going, so that's wonderful. And we've been having lots of chats with the Bats, and we've partnered up with them for a few things, so yeah, it's great.
0: So you're creating an experience, because let's face it, the vast bulk of us are not going to be able to hop over to Toronto or to Vancouver to take in the game live, but with 2 locations in Brandon, you're recreating that energy here.
1: Absolutely, we are at our Smitty Sports Line Lounge at the Shoppers Mall location. We have our banners up. We're ready to go. All of our nightly specials are in place. We've got our buy one, get one for $5 appetizers on Mondays and Wednesdays for our nightly games and wing nights. And tonight for the games tonight, we've got 40% off appetizers. And yeah, it's great. We've got some ice cold Michelob Ultra Draft.
0: No, that sounds like a good idea.
1: Yeah, that's our official sponsor for our Canadian team. So we've
0: perfect.
1: Got that on for just $9.05. And every time you do enjoy one of those ice cold drafts, you have your name entered in for an official FIFA jersey.
0: Ooh, okay. So
1: yeah.
0: So the serious football fans, and I have to call it that because if I call them serious soccer fans, they're going to show up here with torches. The serious
1: That's
0: FIFA
1: correct.
0: Football fans, you know, want to get in this. This is the real deal.
1: Absolutely, yeah, absolutely. Yeah, we've partnered up with Labatt. They've been wonderful. And, yeah, we have this jersey to give away at the end of all of this. So hopefully, you know, we're cheering on our Canadian team. I know we have a vast amount of people from all over the world here in Canada. So I know there's going to be a lot of different teams being cheered for, but, you know, hopefully our Canadian team will do well, and someone's going to go home with that jersey.
0: I'm not saying you should sneak out of work before 2 o'clock to be at Smitty's to watch the game, but I'm kind of saying you should sneak out of work before 2 o'clock to watch the game.
1: Absolutely.
0: Avail, we're so excited about this. Thank you for sharing some of what you have going on, and can't wait to cheer in front of the big screens with a big bowl of wings in front of me.
1: Oh, yeah, absolutely.
0: Have yourself a great weekend. Thank you for your time.
1: You too, Trent. Great talking to you.

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1: All right, look for full closures today running from the 100 to the 1700 block of Patricia Avenue East, for 200 block of Rideau Street at 831 Dennis Street, between 257 and 261 on 21st Street and McTavish Avenue running from 20th to 26th. You spot anything else, pass it on to me. 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
1: 8:47 now. Look for a mix of sun and cloud today. Slim chance of showers, little windy, and 18 for a high with your UV index at 7, which is high. Tonight, again, cloud, slim chance of showers, windy, and 7 for an overnight low. Tomorrow, cloudy, potential for showers, windy, and 17, and nothing but sunshine for Sunday, and 22 is the high there. Partly cloudy now, 14 degrees.
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2: Okay, something just a little different this Friday. Normally we pick one adorable, adoptable, and kind of highlight them for you in this feature here. I want to point out, though, that we are in the very heart of Pride Week in Brandon. There have been so many amazing events. However, Pooch Pride last Sunday was rained out, so that's been folded into Pride in the Park, which is going on tomorrow at the Riverbank Discovery Center. So, if you want to bring your four, or in some cases, three-legged friend down there to join in the celebrations that love is love, and we should all feel comfortable in the skin we're in, it's going on at the Riverbank Discovery Center, and typically, local rescues bring adorable adoptables down for this event for you to meet face-to-face or face-to-wet-nose, however you'd like to describe this. So if you're looking for a new family member, Pride in the Park tomorrow would be a great place to check it out. Huge thanks to my friends at Grand Valley Animal Clinic. They make this feature possible each and every week. And no word of a lie, I can't tell you, like in the middle of the night, how many times they've had my back.

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That's Shakira. Whenever, wherever, on 94.7 Star, today's best music. Got that Friday vibe yet? If not, I think we can help. Let's tip the needle a little bit. Music on the way from Matchbox 20, as well as Rihanna. New music from Talk. Love this tune, Time Machine. But first, Ariana Grande, Hate That I Made You Love Me.

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1: Okay, life is not without its bumps. Just ask Nicholas Durocher. So Nicholas is from Ottawa. COVID hit. He was out of work. Had to move back literally into his parents' basements for a couple of years. And that's where he wrote the song Runaway to Mars. Bang, it was a hit. Next thing you know, 2023, he's opening for Shania Twain. He starts winning Juno Awards. And now this song charting, it's Time Machine on 94.7 Star. 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
1: Mix of sun and cloud today. Chance for showers. Winds getting a little gusty and a high of 18 degrees. UV index will hit 7, which is high. Tonight, cloudy. Chance of showers dropping to 7. Tomorrow, cloudy. Potential for showers, gusty winds, and 17. Good-looking Sunday, I'll say. Sunshine there, high of 22.
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94.7 Star. Okay, a little bit of cooler weekend. Might find yourself inside. There's lots to watch. I mean, whether it's FIFA, whether it's basketball, whether it's hockey, or maybe you want to dive into a new series. I was talking a lot about Little House on the Prairies. That's a new Netflix series back when you're shooting, because

0: I mean, it's shot right here. The reboot of the classic Pioneer story was filmed largely between Ports of Prairie and Winnipeg. They actually rebuilt everything from homesteads to entire settlements right on the prairies to recreate that 1800s feel. I mention this again because the full trailer has now dropped for it. It's not supposed to be just nostalgia, this. It's supposed to be a fresh, more realistic take. I don't know exactly what that means. Please don't try to make a gritty version of Little House on the Prairies, but here's a sample of the trailer for you.
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1: Okay, I'm out of here. I will be back tomorrow morning for a couple of hours with you about 7 o'clock. Hope you have a great Friday night. If you're late, you got to work tomorrow. Or maybe you don't. Okay, stay up late. This is Avril Lavigne, Skater Boy.

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1: Welcome to the show. So glad you're here. Happy Friday. We made it. The weekend has arrived. Boy, the week just flew by. It started off with me calling up our flyaway to play with Ed Sheeran winner. Biggest congrats to Alana Palmer. She's so excited. She's got two tickets to see Ed Sheeran live in concert in Toronto at Rogers Centre, August 22nd. We're going to fly her there, look after her accommodations, and she's got $500 spending cash. Big congrats to you, Alana. Here's Ed Sheeran. The song's going to sound so amazing live. It's Galway Girl.

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2: TGIF, the weekend has officially arrived. I'm Angie. Let's keep those good vibes going with the perfect soundtrack to cruise you right out of the work week. See ya coming up this hour. Music from Olivia Rodrigo and Preston Pablo. This is Sabrina Carter.

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1: Well, happy Friday and happy FIFA World Cup match day. It's Canada versus Bosnia and Herzegovina going down in Toronto. You know, I'm more of a hockey person. I don't watch a ton of soccer, but I have to admit, I am starting to have a bit of FOMO. First match of the 2026 FIFA World Cup for Canada coming up shortly.

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1: Apparently Facebook and Instagram went down this morning. 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You know, I'm trying not to rely so much on Facebook too much these days. 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
1: Happy Friday. We made it. Yes, I hope your work week was productive. It is time to kick back and relax and enjoy. We've got Justin Bieber coming up, Drake and Olivia Dean, and we've got to talk hockey. Boy, what a game last night, hey? The series has been so exciting. I almost don't want it to end, but I also want to get on with summer, too. Throwing it back with Finger 11, here's Paralyzer.

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1: Wow, the NHL Stanley Cup Finals has been a wild ride so far. Another electric game last night in Carolina, 4-2. Final, Canes lead 3-2 in the series. And they could win the Stanley Cup on Sunday in Vegas. If it ends up going to Game 7, that will happen next Wednesday. Boy, this has been such an exciting series. I'm kind of looking forward to it being over, though. I'm ready to just get on with summer. Here's Sophia Kamara.

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2: A high of 18, partly sunny with a high of 21 Sunday.
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1: The FIFA World Cup is underway, and apparently it's already getting spicy. The opening game saw three red cards in the Mexico versus South Africa game. So to put that into perspective, that is actually only one red card less than the entire 2022 tournament combined. The players are aggressive. It's Canada versus Bosnia and Herzegovina. Go Canada, go. Here's Nickelback.

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1: Some Friday vibes from Justin Bieber. There's Daisies. Tour rumors still swirling. There may be a new era coming. 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Maybe 2027 could be the year of Justin Bieber. We are seated. There's Drake.

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1: Well, happy Pride Week to all who have been celebrating this week. 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
1: Good afternoon. A day after pledging flood relief for Swan Valley, Premier Wab Kanu extended that same support to Stonewall, where 255 millimeters of rain fell in a single night. The community north of Winnipeg remains under water use limits and closures as residents check insurance before applying for provincial aid. Kanu says the total amount of funding isn't set yet and will be clearer once damage assessments wrap up. Several other Manitoba communities are in cleanup mode as well after severe storms brought torrents of rain, tennis ball-sized hail, and widespread power outages. Manitoba Hydro says most outages should be restored, but about 1,400 Winnipeg customers were still without power yesterday. Brandon first responders are facing a worsening overdose surge, with nearly 50 calls already this year, and are turning more often to Narcan, the fast-acting antidote used to revive people in opioid overdoses. According to the Brandon Sun, stronger street drugs and rising overdose numbers are pushing emergency services to the limit. Brandon's business community gathered for the Chamber's annual changeover luncheon at the Clarion Inn yesterday. Outgoing President Jennifer Ludwig passed the torch to incoming President Emilio Brown. Brown shares his vision for strengthening local enterprise.
2: But what I can assure you is this, your chamber will be ready to adapt alongside you. Your chamber will also be responsive to your needs. We'll advocate when challenges arise. We'll also be there to ensure that you have the support that you need during time of uncertainty.
1: Brown adds the year ahead is about momentum, collaboration, and building a stronger Brandon economy. Brandon Pride will send a bus to Winkler tomorrow to show their support for Pemina Valley Pride. Chairperson of Brandon Pride, Nora Wilson, says it's important for them to stand in solidarity with other Pride organizations around the province.
3: Members of the 2S LGBTQIA+ community exist in every town and city in this province. Every person, regardless of who they love and how they live and how they like to express themselves, deserve the right to be themselves in public.
1: Pemina Valley Pride is putting on the first ever Pride rally in Winkler tomorrow. Prime Minister Mark Carney says the opening of the Gordie Howe International Bridge was delayed at the request of the United States. He also stresses the delay isn't tied to ongoing CUSMA trade talks, noting Canada paid for the bridge. In sports, Canada will make its home soil World Cup debut this afternoon against Bosnia-Herzegovina, but Captain Alfonso Davies is out with a hamstring injury. And Carolina is one win away from the Stanley Cup after taking Game 5 last night. Game 6 will be in Vegas tomorrow. I'm Rob Mann. For local news and more, visit our website.
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5: Cloudy and windy today with a chance of showers, 15 for the high, dipping down to 8 tonight. More chance of rain Saturday with a high of 18. Partly sunny with a high of 21 Sunday.
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6: There is that full closure, 100 to 1700 block of Patricia Avenue East. Also, McTavish Avenue closed between 20th and 26th Street. If you're out and you see something on the roads that we should share with others, text or call me, 204-727-STAR. 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
1: TGIF, thanks for joining me today. Cruising into the weekend together and some great Friday vibes. Coming up this hour from Avril Lavigne, Maroon 5, and Virginia DeVegas. Here's Somber with Homewrecker.

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1: How about those NBA finals? Hey, wasn't that one of the biggest comebacks in sports history on Wednesday? San Antonio Spurs fell 107-106 against the New York Knicks, who overcame a 29-point deficit. That was certainly a game for the ages. So the series shifts back to San Antonio for Game 5 tomorrow, where the Knicks could win it all, but I don't know. I got to cheer for the San Antonio Spurs. We got Kamloops BC boy Kelly Olynyk representing. Going to be a good game. Here's Maroon 5 with Memories.

0: weather.
1: Cloudy and windy today with a chance of showers, 15 for the high, dipping down to 8 tonight. More chance of rain Saturday with a high of 18. Partly sunny with a high of 21 Sunday.
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4: This weekend, we're throwing it back to 2003. 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From Beyonce to Sean Paul, Coldplay to 50 Cent. We'll also be hanging out with the one and only Sean Desmond. 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
1: We're going to throw it back to 1996. Boy, the 90s were such a special time for music. You hear music like this next song and you immediately time travel back to a specific moment or feeling. I got to interview Rob Thomas once. It was around COVID times. I was broadcasting from my home studio and he was at his home and we were both wearing sweatpants. The entire conversation was so cash. I don't even think we were talking about what we were supposed to be talking about in the interview. Neither one of us had brushed our hair in days. He's a good guy. How is this song 30 years old now? It's Matchbox 20, 3 a.m.

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1: Our band actually covers this next song. We call it Fun with Formats because there's actually several different versions, arrangements, and remixes of this tune. But it's one of those songs you can just kind of jam out to and go with the flow. It's a total vibe. This group, despite being frequently labeled as a one-hit wonder, actually has some other great tunes as well. If you ever want to go down the delight rabbit hole. Boy, they were a force in the early 90s. It's delight. It's Groove is in the Heart, your retro track brought to you by Meltwich Food Company in Brandon.

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1: The home stretch of the workday. Happy Friday. 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Here's Kelly Clarkson.

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1: A big movie hits theaters today. The newest Steven Spielberg flick, Disclosure Day, with Jack O'Connell and Emily Blunt. The reviews are already starting to come in. They're saying that it gets you thinking about the unknown. A very thought-provoking film. But there are some mixed reviews. I think some people were kind of hoping for more of an Independence Day type film. It's not that. But it's written by the

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1: Cloudy and windy today with a chance of showers, 15 for the high, dipping down to 8 tonight. More chance of rain Saturday with a high of 18, partly sunny with a high of 21 Sunday.
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1: Well, the Blue Jays won one of their games against the Phillies. That series is now wrapped up. Bring on the New York Yankees. That series starts today in Toronto. Blue Jays currently sitting third in the American League East. Here's Backstreet Boys throwing it back as long as you love me.

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1: Eminem and Rihanna, Love the Way You Lie. TGIF, the weekend is almost here. I have time for a few more with you before I take off. I've got music from Olivia Dean and Alanis Morissette coming up for you. Right now it's Rev with Whitney.

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1: Well, happy Friday. It is Swim with Star Night tonight at the Sportsplex. 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Have an awesome weekend. I'll leave you with the headliner of the 2026 FIFA World Cup opening ceremony she performed earlier and also sang the national anthem. Is Alanis Morissette. Today's best music live from the Fowler Nissan Studio. 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

Sabrina Carpenter gets us started on a Friday afternoon. Hayden, hope your work day is going well. A few more hours of work, and we're going to be at the weekend. In just a little bit, I'm going to share some of Benson Boone's new song that he's been teasing. The full thing doesn't come out until June 26th, but I've got that teaser for you. First, it's Bruno Mars, and I Just Might.

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1: I've got music from Benson Boone next. He's been teasing some new music on social media recently, including this one.

That one's called The Time of My Life. It's going to drop 2 weeks from today, June 26th. 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

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I'm Hayden. FIFA World Cup underway right now. Canada starting the tournament in Toronto. U.S. begins their tournament later tonight. And then for the next month or so, just nonstop soccer action. I'm not typically a big soccer fan, if I'm being honest. But FIFA World Cup, that gets me hyped. I will be glued to the TV. Go Canada! Here's The Weeknd. Take My Breath. 94.7 Star. Today's best music.

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1: Slight chance of showers this afternoon. Chance of showers continuing overnight, the low 7. Slight chance of showers again tomorrow, the high 17. And nice and sunny on Sunday with a high of 22. Right now, it's 17.
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1: These are the three big stories in Westman today. Number one, the city of Brandon proposing water and wastewater utility hikes. They say this increase would cost the average household about $5 more per month and would go into effect in January of next year. Number two, Pride in the Park takes place Saturday at the Riverbank Discovery Center. Event organizers say well-known performers will headline the celebration from 4:30 p.m. to 10 p.m. And finally, number three, Premier Wab Canoe has the highest approval rating for all premiers, according to new research. Canoe received a 62% approval rating, while Premier Ford of Ontario got the lowest with 10%. And that's the Daily Three, three big stories in Westman today. We've got details on these and more. 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

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My name's Hayden, 302-17 outside. I don't know about you, but the backyard at my house right now just filled with mosquitoes. It's impossible to sit out on the deck. I am swatting mosquitoes left and right, slapping my arms, my legs. I think that swatting mosquitoes is my Manitoba survival skill. Do you have one? Send me a text, 204-727-STAR. Again, I want to know your top Manitoba survival skill. Something you're good at because you live in this province. Here's the Goo Goo Dolls and Slide.

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1: Waking up next to you. Friday night, let me take you out. Show downtown what it's all about. Something kinda like we used to do. 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As beautiful as when we first met.

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1: What is your top Manitoba survival skill? Something you're good at because you live here in Manitoba. Mine is swatting mosquitoes. I'm getting so good at it this year in the backyard. Wah! There goes another one. Mackenzie and Brandon says, my top Manitoba survival skill is wearing layers. If you mess that up, you're done. And Brett in Neepawa says, for me, it's giving the two-finger steering wheel wave to everybody on the road. Send me a text, 204-727-7827. That's 204-727-STAR. What's your top Manitoba survival skill?

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1: 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Just say, hey, Google, play 94.7 Star. I'm Hayden. I'm asking you to share your top Manitoba survival skill, something you're good at because you live here in Manitoba. You can send your answer 204-727-STAR. Autumn, what's your Manitoba survival skill?
2: That I can make bannock over a fire and stove.
1: You can, hey?
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1: How'd you get to know how to do that?
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1: You know what? I'm so jealous. Bannock on a fire, so good.
2: It is. I enjoy it that way.

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1: Chance of showers this afternoon. That chance of showers will continue overnight, low 7. Slight chance of showers tomorrow, high 17. And nice and sunny on Sunday with a high of 22. 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
0: I'm asking you to share your top Manitoba survival skills. My backyard right now, filled with mosquitoes, so I am becoming an expert at swatting mosquitoes. One's on my arm, I get it right away. Alan says, I'm good at avoiding potholes. And Jessica chimes in, 204-727-STAR. She says, timing road trips around construction season. Yeah, good luck with that, Jessica. Sean Desmond, Night Like This. It's 94.7 STAR.

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I'm Hayden. The Kinsman Pool opening today. 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
1: Big day for Olivia Rodrigo. Her new album, You Seem Pretty Sad for a Girl So in Love, is available now. 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

94.7 Stars streaming on the Radio Player Canada app. It's Hayden. If you're looking to get outside this weekend, maybe trying to get off the screens, enjoy everything that Manitoba has to offer, entry into provincial parks will be free. Today through Sunday, you won't need to pay for a parking pass. Plus, you can fish without a license this weekend only here in Manitoba. I might try to go to Spruce Woods this weekend if the weather cooperates. Here's Ed Sheeran and Sink.

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1: Here in Brandon, a couple of closures. The 100 to 1700 block of Patricia Avenue East is closed, and McTavish Avenue closed between 20th and 26th Street. If you're out and you see something on the roads that we should share with others, text or call me at 204-727-STAR. 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
1: Chance of showers this afternoon. Showers are expected overnight, low 7. Slight chance of showers tomorrow, the high 17. And nice and sunny on Sunday with a high of 22. Right now, it's 15.
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1: It's What the Bleep. 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
1: I think this is the first time this has ever happened in What the Bleep, but no winner today. I was asking you to guess the bleeped out word from this movie clip.
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1: Yes, looking for Superman. No winner in What the Bleep. It's National Superman Day, but I guess your kryptonite was that movie clip. No one guessing What the Bleep. Will play again Monday afternoon just after 4:30.
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11: 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It's Hayden on 94.7 Star. In just a little bit, we'll talk about your favorite community events in Westman. Which one do you look forward to each and every year? More on that after TLC first. It's Huntrix and Golden.

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1: I was lucky enough to attend the Tourism Westman Tribute to Tourism Awards Gala last night. Congratulations to all of the winners there. So many people put in a lot of hours to make our community events what they are. And as I was sitting there, I was thinking about how lucky we are to have so many awesome events, not only here in Brandon, but in the region as well. I mean, you got the Multicultural Festival, everything that happens at the riverbank. We've got fairs in all the small towns in Westman and so much more. So my question to you this afternoon, what do you think is the best community event in Westman? Is it the Winter Fair? Maybe there's a local rodeo. You can send me your answer, 204-727-STAR.

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Lady Gaga's on 94.7 Star. What do you think is the best community event in Westman? I was at the Tourism Westman Awards Gala last night, and I just got thinking about how lucky we are to have so many awesome events here in our region. I've always been a big fan of the Royal Manitoba Winter Fair. I've gone since I was a kid, sitting in the main arena, watching the horses. Nothing beats it, if you ask me. Teresa on our Fusion Credit Union text line says, I would say music in the park. It's free and you can relax. That is a good one for sure. And Pam chimes in 204-727-STAR. She says, Peacock Days in Souris. Pam is someone who grew up in Souris. I don't disagree. 204-727-7827. That's 204-727-STAR. What do you think is the best community event in Westman? Which one do you look forward to every single

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1: Not seeing anything major on the highways right now. Here in Brandon, they do have that full closure, the 100 to 1700 block of Patricia Avenue East. And tomorrow, the 200 block of Rideau Street is going to be closed.

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0: Showers expected overnight, the low 7. Slight chance of showers tomorrow, high 17. And nice and sunny on Sunday with a high of 22. 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
1: We are so lucky to have so many awesome events here in Westman. I'm asking you, what community event do you think is the best? Which one do you look forward to the most every year? I was at the Tourism Westman Gala last night, and we have so many amazing event organizers and events that get put on all throughout the region. On the Fusion Credit Union text line, Lacey in Minnedosa says, I would have to go with Rock in the Fields of Minnedosa, obviously. And then Carter in Carberry says, I love our local Carberry Fair. Small town, but big fun every single year. You can join the conversation, 204-727-STAR. What do you think is the best community event in Westman?

0: 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Top down, cruising, just taking her easy. Heck no. This ain't some Harlequin romance novel. This is party season. And the Murray Chrysler Westman 94.7 Star Fun Finder, powered by the co-ops of Westman, including Heritage, Hemiota, Neepawa, Gladstone, Valley View, Twin Valley, and Boundary Co-ops, is going to be the fuel to your community event party fire, delivering the hottest tunes from the coolest machine on four wheels. 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

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I'm Hayden, and that's it for me this afternoon. Thanks for hanging out today. I hope you have a great weekend. 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

0: That's Beyonce, Crazy in Love, live from the Fowler Nissan studio. This is 94.7 Star. My name is Chris Fulcavage, but you can call me Falco. I appreciate you listening tonight. Thank you. Welcome to what is always the absolute best show of the week. It's your Friday evening show. You did it. You made it through another work week. Congratulations. Welcome to the weekend. We got ourselves a big one tonight. Tons of tabs open. Get you some plans both on and off that couch. Right now, it's Options. Cameron Whitcomb.
1: Is it a relapse if it's just a drink? 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
1: Beautiful night last night to go and watch some baseball. Of course, lots of kids playing right now as we get closer to playoffs. I know U11 playoffs beginning next weekend. All for the kids. Exciting times. Last night, for the kids at heart, the adults, the Manitoba Southwest Baseball League, had another game here in town, Andrews Field. It was the Brandon Cardinals coming out on top over the Wawanisa Brewers, a score of 5-3. Brandon Cardinals are back in action at Andrews Field this Sunday. And something that makes me laugh here, remember back in the day of the CFL growing up, when there was, what, like 8 teams and 2 of them were the Rough Riders? We had Saskatchewan and Ottawa with the same name. Kind of the same story happens here in the Manitoba Southwest Baseball League. You got the Brandon Cardinals and you got the Souris Cardinals. And this Sunday at 2, it's a battle of the birds. Souris versus Brandon, 2 o'clock, Andrews Field. The price is right. Come on down for free. There's no tickets. You just come and watch some awesome baseball. And it's all local, guys, so it's fantastic. Come support it Sunday at 2 o'clock. Here's Benson Boone. Beautiful Things.

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1: Expecting a few showers overnight, low 7. Slight chance of showers tomorrow, high 17. And nice and sunny on Sunday with a high of 22.
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1: As we head into the weekend, the box office, the latest dailies have got some very interesting numbers here for you. Now, of course, today, Steven Spielberg's Disclosure Day comes out, and you can bet that one. Most likely, it's going to be number one for the weekend. But latest dailies as of yesterday, Michael at 5, Star Wars, Mandalorian, and Grogu at 4, Masters of the Universe at 3, Scary Movie at 2, and Obsession into the number one spot. Man, a lot of people talking about that. I am still not going to see it. I do not like being scared, but I hear the acting is incredible. I don't mind thrillers, but I'm not a big fan of horror, and this one has that tag, so I'm not too sure. But you know what? If it just keeps chugging along like this, maybe just might have to at some point with all the lights on, though. I'm not going to a dark theater to watch that.

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2: Coming up next hour, we got a lot to get through with music news. It's, of course, New Music Friday, and got more stuff to talk about with Olivia Rodrigo, and some future plans from Ray have been revealed. Right now, though, let's get you some plans here coming up this weekend. If you're looking for something fun to do, one of the activities every year that we love to participate when we can, of course, schedules are busy with kids. But both my boys over the years, at least once, if not a couple times each, have been able to race in the Kiwanis Club of Brandon annual car derby. This is a lot of fun, where, of course, the kids and the adults get to build the cars, then you get to push them down a big hill and see what happens. It's an absolute blast. Don't worry, there's hay bales there. That somehow makes it safe enough. This is fantastic. It's happening tomorrow with the rainout date set for Sunday. More details online at starfm.ca. But tomorrow morning through early afternoon, if you can get near Rideau Park at the hill there, you'll see it. It's a big hubbub. It's going to be a fantastic day once again. Car Derby Day tomorrow. Good luck to all the kids. Here's Alessia Cara here.
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